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valleys, no main streets and no back alleys, no night, no day, no bills to pay, no glory and no gloom, no poverty, no Cadillacs, no sand traps and no mud packs, no pedestrians, no carriage trade, no bodyguards, no credit cards, no conference calls, no TV commercials, no headaches and no aspirins. No heroes, no zeros, no naughty, no nice, no limit, no budget, no bottom, no topless. No cows, no bulls, no barracuda, no buffalo, no birds, no bees, no beetles. No symphony, no jive. No Gemini 5, no 10, 9, 6, or 8. No men trying to fill an inside straight. No applause, no critique. No amateur, no professional. 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

0: Lord, now listen.
1: 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Noah was there when the rain started dropping. 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